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2: 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Thank you.

0: North First Avenue at CVS. There's a male in green cargo pants outside of here. Got into it with a customer. Customer came inside and asked for 911. The male then came with a guy and threatened him inside of store 801 North First Avenue.
1: Wait, 2-3, we're clear.

You didn't call in Central. You're all static. I'm not able to copy anything that you're saying.

Green Mike 440. Reckless driver near the Trinity Lutheran Church, 1403 West Boonville, New Harmony Road. It's a young male on an ATV driving recklessly up and down the street and in the lot here, 1403 West Boonville, New Harmony Road.

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0: Domestic violence in progress at Schnoody Towers, apartment 716. We female in this apartment, possibly being assaulted by a male in the apartment. Says homeless people come and go all the time, doesn't know which one it is. Says it happens all the time. Apartment 716 at Schnoody Towers.
1: 230, clear.
2: William 23, we're clear.
3: And our current will be on route. One of those other cars in disregard.
0: 23, you can disregard.
2: William 23, we were clear.

blue passenger car. Incessantly and road raging, was at the food mart, got angry, threw his trash all over before pulling out into traffic and laying on his horn as she left. Road rage, a theory of color, 1922.

0: circumstances, 417 East Franklin Street. There's an ongoing issue here of subjects starting fires in the garage at this address, and currently there's two homeless subjects inside of there drinking. Color keeps running them off, but they just return. Subjects are two shirtless white males. One has a bike. Says the house is abandoned. 417 East Franklin Street.
1: William 23, we're clear.
2: 8005.
1: No, go west.

0: Edward 22.
1: Edward 22.
0: GOAM last. We've got a car stop.
1: Go ahead.
0: Be at Diamond in Kentucky, passenger car plate 160, Frank Edward Victor, white van with 1.
1: Okay.
2: And 220. I'm arriving. Can you print my run card, please?

0: Y-20, assist here. You show me a route to headquarters. 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
1: Clear.
2: Edward 23, I'm not sure if it's Edward 22 on that traffic stop, but I'm still on that domestic in progress.
1: Clear.
3: Edward 250, same traffic as waiting 21.
1: I'm clear.

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1: 400.
0: 400. Please.
1: Go ahead.
2: Looks like it's going to be an Indiana Bicentennial. Boy, Ida, 7272.
1: Okay.

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2: 281.
0: Family dispute, 841 East Gum Street. 9-year-old foster child on scene who is out of control, throwing things, cussing, etc. Braxton Chinney. Caller keeps saying, Braxton, please stop. 841 East Gum Street.
1: Same to one clear.
2: Same to one clear.
3: Same 223, I'm closed. You can give it for the scene in disregard.

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0: Investigation 1127 Fountain Avenue, Wellington 3. Investigation 1127 1127 Fountain Avenue, Wellington 3. Of course, 1100 West and 1000 North.
1: Yes, CPS, standby to your entities.
2: Wellington 4-0 clear.

0: Mr. The caller's complaining about burn barrel in the alley behind the location, smoking heavily. There's an alert for any fire on this address. To send law immediately and a fire investigator. I do have law responding.
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0: Route State.
1: 110-1954.
2: Three Mike, 410, three Mike, 430, person with a gun.
3: 410 on. 430 on, clear from Hogan Ribbon.
2: Person with a gun, 1921 Susan Drake Boulevard, black male, last seen wearing no shirt, white shorts with gun in front of his pants. Appears to be alone. He's knocking on the reporter's door right now. Reporter has never seen him. Door is locked. Reporter is locked in the bathroom with his wife and two kids. Reporter has no sight of him. Can only hear. 1921 Seasons Ridge Boulevard.
3: 410 clear now.
4: Zero. I'll be en route to that one. Can you give 430 address record?
2: I'm clear. Mike 430.
3: 430, clear, very well.
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0: Check Welfare, 1305 South Parker Drive. They're out of town. Cheryl Blaze is on the phone with her mom threatening suicide. She's a 63-year-old female, hasn't given a method, unknown why she's upset, lives here alone. 1305 South Parker Drive.
1: Hello, Gigi. Described on this. I'm being back online. Narcotics complaint.
0: Okay.
2: Dispatch, 1-2-3. Yeah, we've cleared the scene. We didn't have any problems with the occupant. You can disregard the investigator.
0: 1-8-0.
3: 8-0.
0: They cleared the scene, said you don't, you're not
3: eating. I'm clear. Engine 3, can you call my cell, please?

0: 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Previous unit, your view traffic.
1: Safety one, I'm following the family to St. Vincent.

0: Is your mic secure?
1: It is.
0: Free Kelly.
1: I do. I'm clear on his alerts. I have one to change.

0: confirming 1930 Seasons Ridge Boulevard. To Edward 22.
1: Edward 22.
0: Be advised for this address, there's an alert that states that she owns a machete. When she's found anyone who breaks down her windows, she also stated that she would fake cry to make it look like she had been attacked.
1: We're clear.
0: Can you tell King 23 to tell us when you guys are going off?
2: We're going to contact this object.

0: Can you tell me what the original address was, please?
1: It's going to be 1921 Seasons Ridge Boulevard. Are you out there?
0: Yeah, I'm walking across the street.
2: 420, can you have the reporting party step outside and talk to us?
3: Hey, Daniel Shelley. This guy does have his dog off leash for a county ordinance violation. I can cite him for that.

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1: Traffic details.
2: They're all arguing, three adults and up to five kids. Caller hears it. The address on the card is the caller's. For East Oregon.
3: Okay.
4: William 2-0 clear.

0: any callers from a family dispute in District 2, 1733 Southfield Road.
1: 420, we're almost done here, we'll get it shortly.
0: Any car to assist there?
2: 431.
0: I'm clear. I'm going to leave, and his wife, Vicki, tell Mr. Tune to let him leave. Not physical at this time. Reporter discovered text between his wife and another male, which caused this. 1733 Southfield Road.
3: We also should need help. 1601 South Winebach Avenue.
4: Sam, too. I'm clear. Can you start ping on the phone, please?
0: Units en route to family dispute. She is refusing to leave the reporter in his truck. Reporter's son and brother are on scene as well.
3: Start that way. 230, show you available.
2: Thanks.
4: Sam 23, assist on this. I'll be en route to Winebach, Eastern Disregard.
3: Claire, Edward 21, you can disregard.
4: Okay.

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1: On the fly and wine box, just be advised, it's going to be a black female wearing a lacy 3 lingerie set and has long braids.

0: One time.
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2: William 2-3, we're clear.
3: As well, I'm looking.
4: A 14-year-old that just ran up to the reporter's car, said the Chinese restaurant employees are assaulting him and his friend. Juvenile was reporters of Bladen, other juveniles are named Aiden. They were trying to prank the restaurant, they took it seriously. Reporter is in a gray Hyundai Santa Fe, we'll say another juvenile. They're in the middle of the old Walmart parking lot, 4579 University Drive.

0: Going to be at St. V right now. Edward 22, is there a specific room?
1: We'll be in the PEDS emergency unit, room 41.
0: PEDS emergency, room 41.
2: That's St. Vincent. In route.
3: I know wherever I'm needed.
4: I'm clear. There's no holding runs right now.
5: Plus the three car is, but we have this family just getting to you if you want to come with us.
0: King 2-3.
6: Yeah, 431 disregard. I'll be in route of the family dispute.
4: I'm clear. My 431.
1: I'm clear. I'll be in route to the assault. 9-3-1.

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1: Easy,
0: Michigan.
1: Keep me on it. I'm almost there.
0: Concerned she may be in an accident or something somewhere. He called the hospitals. They're unable to find her. She drives a white Kia Optima. 1811 Pearson.
2: Okay.

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1: Valley Road and North Green River Road. I'm green for Green River Road and red for Spring Valley.
2: Track 2-1, I'm going available. Give him this regard, I'll take care of it.
1: Okay. Edward 2-1, show you available.
0: Edward 2-1, clear. Thank you, sir. Four 3-0, right.

0: 2 over 2, 1. Noise complaint in East 4 at 5108 Sweetser Avenue.
1: Yes, ma'am, en route.
0: Clear.

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I'm available from this training. If there's any late squad cars available to come out to the Sheriff's Training Center, keep it on notice for that.

0: You. Gun collection in the living room of the house. 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

0: Sam, 323, I'll take care of the general complaint.
1: I'm going to need you and any other cars available to divert to a shots fired, 825 East Blackford Avenue, 825 East Blackford. We've got someone saying they've been shot. We've got fire and EMS en route for hostile.
2: Okay, I'm following en route.
1: Good to go.
3: 7 Monroe as well.
1: Suspect is a Timothy Robinson. He walked away. No direction of travel yet. Black male wearing all black. Got a female collar.
4: Okay, go south.
1: All cars on the shots, go south. 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
5: Today, it is your warm, show me not to the shots fired.

the EPD AMR responding for someone who's been shot in the leg. The dress has been shot in the leg. Suspect is a black male wearing all black, has left on hood towards fireman. He's a black male, 6'1", 75, all traffic's on fire, ground 1.

0: responding to somebody, be advised that we show the suspect living one block away.
1: Are you on Ellie?
2: Yeah.
1: Administration 411.

0: Look for the caller. Say that there's patrol.
1: Yeah,
0: I'm sorry.
2: Can you add two plates? Indiana got plate, Zulu Tom, Stephen 399.

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1: Clear. Can you repeat the first letter of the second plate again?

0: David, 93 NC.
1: Wing 5, if William Splint's still on the range, notify him for putting his drone.
2: Are you on the air?
0: And Kentucky.
2: I'm going to say, Jimmy, traffic's on fire ground. I'm going to ask APD if you can come in.

0: 1983, I'm leaving here. I'll be around for that. Down in East Brook. Here's what I'm going to
1: Well, I know it's been, we'll be around as well.
2: I'll be around as well. En route, Dave Jazz, D'Angelo, we saw signaling that for the caller, tearing off the head of a vehicle, screaming, not sure of a description. 2406 Long Point Drive.
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0: do have contact with Marie. I believe she's conference called us in, and I believe the call taker in here, someone with her.
1: She just called me. Thank you.

0: an accident and an injuries, 2422 East Columbia, 1-4. Accident and an injuries, 2422, 2422 East Columbia, 1-4.
1: Four is around.
0: Engine 4 is an automatic message from State Farm advising their subscriber drives a 2011 Ford Fusion. They did not make any contact. I'm showing the call posted at Westman Tennis Center.
1: Do you have a caller on that? Yes.
0: I have a caller. Here's to us that the call actually came from the tennis court, the very far southwest one.

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1: Go ahead.
0: Leave that notify.
2: Drop 2-1.
0: Traffic 2-1.
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0: 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If they were going to that, you can let them know we didn't find anything back there. Nobody flagged us down or anything.
1: Okay.

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0: Stand by. We have to receive direct contact for the phone line.
1: We're clear. Just to follow up, we're going to go available too. There's nothing here and nobody's in a hurry for me.
0: Clear, then cancel. No patient counts.

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2: 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William 230.
0: Domestic violence in progress, 2340 Sunburst Boulevard at Woodland Park Apartments. Callers calling from nearby can see a male hitting a female. Unknown description of either party. Can hear them yelling as well. They're in the lot of this location. This is going to be in South 3, 2340 Sunburst Boulevard.
3: Sam 310, says something around with 23 just heard west.
0: Clear. 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
2: Thank you.
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0: 410 assist.
1: Okay.
0: Okay.
1: King 2-3.
2: It's just on my part. I'll be busy at the operations center.
1: Okay.

0: I'm clear. It's going to be on the shoulder, vehicle with no lights, two people out with flashlights. ISP is not close. 64, mile marker westbound, 19.
1: 340, I'm clear. Tarmac 31.
0: Go ahead.
1: Call in for assistance, or did somebody call in that was passing by?
0: Negative. It was a passerby that called in. We did call ISP to see if they could assist, but they're not close.

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1: Go ahead.
0: Fielder Robin Samples is en route. ETA 20 minutes. Will be arriving in a black BMW.

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1: clear.
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1: Check welfare 620 Lodge Avenue, color shades. Color stat and metrics out for trash pickup. Says there's a male laying on it and doesn't seem like they're okay. Would like him to be checked on. He's in the alley behind the house. It's a white male wearing a t-shirt and sweatpants. 620 Lodge Avenue.

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1: Three, David 501.
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5 and 0. So 5 and 10, got a back injury, so it happened about a week and a half ago. Now he's not able to walk.

0: driver, westbound Harriet from Franklin, silver Jeep driving on a rim, tire is blown and smoking, now approaching Virginia. Sorry, the cell caller, 2157.
1: We're arriving.
0: 10-10. Approaching Virginia now. Authority of color, 2158.

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0: Trevilian 240.
1: Yes.
0: And in progress was received via texting. It says, I have no contact order against the person and he won't go away.
1: I'm clear. Do we have a name or anything yet?

0: Zero, do you want me to keep you on the run or take you off?
1: It's a report. Show us out of servers. Keep us London.

has two previous convictions of resisting law enforcement in Evansville. She's a previous victim of domestic violence. Nicholas Dwayne Hughes.

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1: Sam 230.
0: I'm pulling up behind a vehicle that's smoking on Covert and Goulet.
1: Covert and what?
0: Inglewood.

0: Jet AMR unit 3762 to the Run Guard. 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
1: Sir. William 240 and William 210.
2: Kara.
1: Hughes is barred from this property. The RP states that he's in her car. They're trying to get a description of the vehicle. Rapid SOS is showing these calls are coming from the street in front of Lucas Place.

0: 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I'm not listening to anything.
1: Confirming, you said you're not seeing anything there?
0: Correct. I've driven the area. Really,
1: building. 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
0: Fire, 3200 block East Morgan Avenue. White female, white hair, wandering in traffic, almost got hit by a car. It's going to be in East 1, 3200 block of East Morgan Avenue.
1: Edward 250, clear.

0: 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Black female and a child asleep on the top of a playground structure. Caller saw them at the park this morning, thinks they're homeless. 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
1: I'm clear. I'll head over that way in a second. I'm still over here on lock.

0: 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Can you fly back to my airport?
1: Mike 01.
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0: Thanks, Andrew.
1: Female patient, she's 47, says she has bad chest pain, difficulty breathing, difficulty speaking between breaths. Since she did get her medicine mixed up and may have taken the wrong medication.
0: Thanks, Cliff.

0: 423.
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0: We're clear on that. He's 4 trust. We're looking for that officer. CBO's office. Close down, please.

0: Did you, which run did you want closed down?
1: Narcotics.
0: Okay. Clear, I'll close it out as described.
1: Okay.

0: residential burglary in progress, 2230 Culverson Avenue. Elderly female called in stating that two subjects are trying to break in, currently in the back. Try the front and move around to the back side of the home, 2230 Culverson Avenue.
1: Edward 23, I'm still currently busy at headquarters.
2: 230, I'll be in around.
3: Edward 23, give one of those plate cars a disregard, and our car will be around.
0: Clear.
4: Mike 801, we'll be transferring to Melville.

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1: Shepherd.
2: 31.
0: Commercial burglary alarm 920 East Riverside Drive at Zesto. Subject who lives in the area says there's an alarm sounding from Zesto's, audible in the background of the call.
2: Shepherd 2, I can take that advice.
0: William 31, are you available?

0: 3557.
1: I've got a car scene in the hospital in Evansville, dropping this off.
0: 3557. 230.
2: Our location was Deacon's Midtown for this, and we're going right on the corner to the ER entrance for a CID. We're riding.

0: for BOL. Corky Brown, Taylor at 5'4" with brown eyes. Last seen in the area of Highway 41 at Covert Avenue at a traffic stop, driving a blue Ford Escort, Missouri license plate 06 Lincoln 6, Nora, Tom. Got a call for check welfare on Taylor, stating she was possibly having an episode and thought someone was trying to harm her. Taylor is bipolar and has anxiety, but is known to be to danger to others. If contact is made with subject, she needs to be CIP'd. Authority 2 Sam 22, Officer Bale, 2254.
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0: 230, which run were you going to?
1: The one on Culverson.
0: I'm clear. Sam 220, you can use your horn.

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2: Right, 4.
0: Sending narcotics around here in city.
2: Very four clear.
1: 31 clear.
3: Brown is 5'4", brown eyes. Date of birth is 11/10/1995. Passing the area of Highway 41 in Culver Ave on a traffic stop, driving a blue Ford EcoSport, Missouri license, 06 Lincoln, to Tom. Got a call for a check welfare on Taylor, stating she was possibly having an episode and thought someone was trying to harm her. Taylor is bipolar and has anxiety and is not known to be a danger to others. If contact is made with this subject, she needs to be CIT. Authority, 2 Sam 22, 2259.
0: Clear, thank you.

1 engine 10 for a medic, 1120 Harriet Street. 1 engine 10 for a medic, 1120 Harriet Street, 1 engine 10 for a traffic fire on 3, fire on 3.

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Garvin and Monroe currently walking southbound. 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
1: Trespass in progress, 110 Reed Street. Jessica Bradford is on scene in the upstairs apartment. She was just in the backyard trying to break into the caller's truck. He scared her off and she went upstairs. Caller has a PO against her. 110 Reed Street.

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1: Edward 330.
2: Sam 330.
0: Caller stated they let a white male into the building. He showed them a pass. They're unable to find him currently, last seen wearing a blue polo and tan shorts. He arrived at a blue Crown Victoria. Caller states that they'll be waiting at the front door.
3: Edward 350, pin my current. I'll be en route to that. You can just report our sister.
0: 330, I'll show you available.
2: 330, I'm clear.
1: 330, I'm clear. I'll be en route.
4: Edward 310 in service. We'll be in route to the suspicious. 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

0: 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Hyatt Place, 202 Southeast 2nd Street.
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0: William 3-1, 2 Sam 3-2.
1: 3-1. Sam 3-2, I'm clear.
0: Disorderly contact 301 North Fulton Avenue at Fulton Park. White male in the middle of the basketball court yelling and screaming, last seen wearing blue shirt and pants. Color does not see anyone else around. This command West 2.

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0: 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Company is en route. 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One has heard glass breaking, possibly screaming. Believe it's coming from 7203, apartment 7203.
1: 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We'll be investigating. I'll come and say.
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0: 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Dispatch, have you filled out this lineup for a working fire?
1: She's doing that now.
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1: I got an apartment 7206 open. 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
2: Okay.

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1: I'll get someone started.
2: Commander, if you want a 7209 and 7211 are evacuated, we're working on all the rest you're looking for.
0: Clear. 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
2: We're going to totally clear out the second floor.

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1: Yeah, you can start checking your 5-inch up.
0: Right.
2: Dispatch, stick man.
1: Go ahead.
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1: There, you can tap this out.
2: Dispatch is clear on tap out.
3: About 5, trying to get into the colors, white, F-350. It was in a fenced-in yard, and she has the fence to get into it. 110, retreat.
4: Hello.

0: downstairs, I can access the Knox box key and get the master keys for all the apartments.
1: Yeah, I'll get someone on it.

0: 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He's calling back now. There was no PO on file at that time.
1: Okay.

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0: Center points on scene. Do we need them to throw the electric or can you just trip the breaker?
1: Same, I'll ask the fire department.

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2: Rescue on air. Command, rescue on air. Go ahead. Anybody who's listening right here for the fire department, I do not believe we need to kill the fire of the whole building.
3: Clear.
4: Yes, you're on secure.
2: Command from rescue on A. We believe we have the whole second floor evacuated. Once you can get this, we will double check all the apartments.
3: Command's clear. We have a woman out here. He's saying a woman on the second floor has not been accounted for. So give me a secondary on the second floor.
2: Clear.
3: Number? Come off the elevators to the right, then the first door on the left. She does not know the apartment number.
2: Okay, we'll check on it.

0: And the woman that we are looking for has been accounted for.
1: Rescue on clear. We did just locate someone in 702. We're looking on evacuation now. Do you want me to give you each department as we go on the secondary?
0: Yeah, go and go say it over there so dispatch can take notes.
1: I'm clear. 7201 is clear and 7202 is being evacuated right now.
0: Vince, clear. Dispatch, may I be advised, we are transporting one patient. AMR is transporting one patient.

Wind Slayer, do we get any smoke that made its way up to the third floor?

0: Sierra Hotels.
1: Seventy-two oh five, 7206, 7207, and 7208 are all clear on secondary. That's the primary second floor fire area. It's all clear on secondary.
2: Command's clear.
0: Engine 1A, 1B. We'll make entry at 7303. Check that department right above us.
2: I'm clear.

0: 112.
1: What do you have, SK7 at the location?
0: 10-9.
1: Which EMS unit do you have coming to this location?
0: It's going to be Providence EMS. They should be there.
1: Clear, thank you.
2: Secondary on the third floor is all clear.
3: Clear. Is there any smoke on the third floor?

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1: Female with a car, Snow Road, and it looks like Snow Creek Lane. It's from the Indian of God Plate, T-Tom, Heather William, F rank 763, 26 expiration, on a Red Ford Explorer. You should have another car, I'm not sure which one.
2: Roger, no, no, great.
0: 340, I'll drive it out.

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0: Can I get a better location?
1: My office is on Mill by Mill Creek.
0: Hey, Mark 31. Can you start with City Car? This way, it's going to be domestic.

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1: Yeah. 1417 North Elliott Street.
2: Okay, 4-5.

0: lane 34. I'm probably closer to that. 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
1: Sir, 320, I'll put you on 1417 North Elliott Street.
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1: 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David Queen Mike 716 on a green Ford Ranger.
2: Cross street, Lloyd.

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I got a plate. Yeah, we're B-Boy, B-Boy, 715, 26 expiration on a silver Hyundai accent.

0: Sam 332, Sam 330. 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
1: Sam, you're very clear.
2: 330, clear.
3: Everything was.
0: Go ahead.
4: He's coming on an investigation with a vehicle. He has to go to Bank Weinbach in Washington. It's going to be Tom, X-ray Edward, 786, occupied flights.

0: Scene over one out of main zero. 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Release fire ground one.
1: Okay, releasing fire ground one at 112. All further traffic, take to fire ground three.

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1: Pelican then.
0: Bike is fleeing from us. It's an EV bike. It's going north on Pollock. Ben.
1: Clear, northbound van from Pollock. It's an e-bike fleeing from Edward 310.
2: Zero, ground.
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1: Okay, I'll right now on the bike. Okay.

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1: 247, be advised. We've attempted to make patient contact. 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We have since contacted Central. Rapid SOS being directly at the center towards the library.
0: Clear, we found the patient.

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0: 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I know

0: To Edward 350.
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0: Lynch Road and North Burkhart Road. Westbound Lynch, just off Burkhart, there's a light-colored vehicle pulled off to the side of the road. The windows are fogged up with no lights on. Lynch and Burkhart.

0: 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Mileage is 399.
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1: Any officer wishing to receive training on the 40mm launcher, I can take 4 at a time at the Vandenberg County Range.
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the Chicago vehicle to 4-H Center, Indiana God Plate, D. David, Q. Queen, D. Boy, 707, 27 expiration, blue Nissan, it's like a Sentra.

Zero traffic stop. Bacon Division, Indian God Plate, Tom David Frank 393 on a silver Grand Am. One occupant. Check. Two.

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1: Hi.
0: 3 northbound 41 St. George, could be Edward George Charles 840, Hungry Jeep, London.

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0: King 2-1.
1: Sir.
0: I've got a vehicle refusing to stop. We're going south on 69. Looks to be a white passenger car, no plate.
1: South on 69 from where? I can let you come from Grimmer.
0: 3 are about 80, no traffic. Taking the South 41 exit.
1: South 41 exit.
2: T-5-0, feel very well on my side. We'll be around. 3-2, do we
0: have the reason for the stop? Driving, they were doing about 110 down Green River. We're taking the exit to Henderson.
1: Henderson, I think we didn't know if I understand as well.

0: Southbound 41, approaching Waterworks.
1: Waterworks.
0: Speeds are still 80, no traffic.
1: Clear, 80, no traffic.
0: Pass the state line fireworks now.
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2: Mike 3, we're going to terminate the state line. Let's see it further.
0: King 2-1, I'm clear on terminate. King 2-1, it's the white passenger car. They have their emergency flashers on. No plate. Southbound.
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0: 3 Mike 3 2. I mean primary and assign a case number, I don't need it over there. So.
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Northbound 41 Columbia, Indiana, temporary flight 448, John 492 on a white GMC, Acadia, unknown.

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Tennessee plate 858, Boy Lincoln, Robert William, Honey Black, Buick with one.

41 southbound by Diamond, Indiana truck plate Tom King 5910 Victor Lincoln. It's a black Lincoln truck.

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1: Any vehicle to assist at Highway 41 above me?
2: Same 320, what are you around?

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0: Shots fired. 2510 West Illinois Street. Address. I believe it's a couple houses to the west. White male was standing in front of the caller's house and ran back toward his house. 2510 West Illinois Street.
1: Yeah, 41 coming.

Carmen Rancho, shots fired. Tail was believed to have left westbound on Illinois Street. They had a black two-door vehicle. A white male left him wearing no shirt and gray pants.

Louisville for a medic, 339 Pepperidge Lane, 5-10, 5-50. McCutcheonville for a medic, 339 Pepperidge Lane, 5-10, 5-50.

0: Everyone, I'm in the area. 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
0: Walnut and Vakey, Indiana PC plate 200 Frank David Ida. Should be on a Ford. Unknown.

Public Health. Last seen westbound from 2510 West Illinois Street. 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

0: Look out for possible shooting suspects. 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
1: William 330, we're available.

0: 2 William 320, 2 William 330. Residential burglary in progress, 2118 West Illinois Street. Sounds like someone's trying to break into the house. Can hear very loud knocking on the phone. The caller never saw who's outside. 2118 West Illinois Street.
1: Clear out.

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0: Clear.
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0: Cars en route to 2118 West Illinois, can slow down.

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0: Okay.
1: Sam 330, Sam 32.
2: Sam 330.
1: Suspicious circumstances, 2004 Thunderbolt Lane. 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They're wearing a sheet and standing outside. They're unsure if they're still out there. 2004 Thunderbolt Lane.
0: 30 clear.
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1: Zero. 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This is a cash panic button. 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
1: 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I got 9.

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0: me for a wire down in the alley behind the address. Center point has been advised.
1: Where's that?
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0: Right, 1 3 over sir. I'm going to be on a marker at Denison. It's got place Edward Boyd Tom 236. A great passenger car was one.
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1: 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The only thing she would tell the medical company is that she needed to be checked on.
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1: So burglary alarm, 11 East Chandler Avenue. 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

0: Anyway, one moment.
1: One five solar.
0: Careful hazard, it's going to be northbound 69 about a mile south of 64, it's supposed to be a tire in the roadway. Northbound 69 about a mile south of 64.

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0: outparts for the road closure. Lemke's closed between Pennsylvania and Forest until Saturday, May the 30th. Lemke's closed between Pennsylvania and Forest until Saturday, May 30th. Authority of the Water Department.
1: Between Pennsylvania and Forest until Saturday, May 30th. South Lemke is closed between Pennsylvania and Forest until Saturday, May 30th. Authority Mid-America. Check. Authority Water Department, 702.

0: Air Mike 130, traffic stop.
1: Mike 130.
0: University Parkway northbound. Looks like I'm just south of New Harmony Road. It's going to be a Tennessee temporary plate. Queen, Union, Sam, Zebra, and...
1: Cut out, I copy. Queen, Union, Sam, Zebra.

0: 150 traffic stop.
1: Newark 150.
0: We're going to be northbound 4169, Kentucky tag, Robert Ocean Hall 077 on a white Chevy truck.

0: Hello, vehicle check at 2342 Waterstone Drive to see Ian Tate. It's looking for an old trailer that B&B told him that two different officers needed to show you sign off on it. 2342 Waterstone Drive.
1: Yeah. 110, I'm finishing up here. You can send that to me.
0: Okay, Derek 111, I'll show you double.
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1: The parking complaint at 5946 Crossville Drive. Caller states that a white SUV keeps parking in front of their house and they've left them a note and they won't respond. He's also tried calling a towing service and they said they would not come out for this. 5946 Crossville Drive.
2: 3-150 for verbal warning. 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
2: BOL, attempt to locate, check the welfare, last seen westbound Lloyd from MLK to Whitemail. Red shirt, white shorts, black shoes, walking across the lanes of traffic. Lloyd, South Caller 718. Sam 110. Can you take a trespass? We've had holding at Buckner Tower, 717 Cherry. Advising a male named Tilly is in the lobby and he's apparently barred. 717 Cherry.
0: Okay.

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1: What up,

I'll call the nearest BOL for temporal K check welfare. Last thing left on the way from the Martin Luther King exit is a white male wearing a red shirt, white shorts, black shoes. He was walking across the lanes of traffic. Westbound on the way from Martin Luther King at 723.

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1: 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Should I come back on a white Chevy Equinox?

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1: Parkway.
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0: 50. Check for a black female, blonde wig, pink camo jacket, sweatpants, dancing in the street on Morgan Avenue by the gas station. Morgan and Becky.
1: Yeah, we're 110 on the ground.

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2: Right.

or 2001 Irish Lane. St. Vincent called in to check on Rasa, last name unknown. States his girlfriend Taylor was taken in last night for a CIT and no one ever went back out to check on the mail. It's going to be an Airbnb address. 2001 Irish Lane.

0: Edward 110.
1: Property damage accident, Lynch over 69, I mean eastbound Lynch, just east of 69 by the ramp. It's a gold Trailblazer and a black Dodge. They're moved out of traffic.
0: Yeah, we're going 110, I'm clearing out.
2: Same 110, I'm arriving.

0: Damage accident, Vine and Northwest 2nd. It's a blue Ford Fusion and a silver passenger car. They pulled into a lot. Vine, Northwest 2nd.
1: A lot, they can wait. I'll be there shortly.
0: Clear. Sam 120, I'll show you available.
2: I'm clear. Thank you.

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1: Perfect. 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

0: 200 South Green River Run. 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
1: Better 1-3, I'll take that in close.
0: 1-3 over 140, I'll show you that one.
2: Clear, thanks.

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1: Okay. 10 car stop.
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1: Lock and Van Dusen, Indiana, David Georgetown 776, on a gray van with one.

0: be Sam 6-2.
1: Sam 6-2.
0: I'm pulling up at 200 South Green River Road. What are the details here?
1: Service vest on that was running loose, but had a leash. They were trying to contain it, but they were chasing after it in the roadway.
0: Okay, on scene. I see it. Other car can disregard. Is it animal controls in route?
1: Affirmative. Animal control is in route. Edward 130.
2: Driving at 9 seconds.

0: Okay, I'll do a vehicle reference back to patrol. 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
1: Thank you, go ahead.
0: Correct, play Tom King, 134, Ocean X-ray Tom. To be on the east end of the store.

0: that haven't been to go to the Sheriff's Training Center for 40-millimeter training.
1: One T that played did expire in February, Fountain of Blue, F-150. Still contact with them yesterday morning with that on third shift at Dogtown Boat Ramp.

0: 2016.
1: Could you possibly get an ETA for animal control?
0: Close to me.

0: Dispatch, I'm just checking her out.
1: Cheyenne Drive, AMR is requesting fire for entry. The door is locked for a 68-year-old female that can't get out of her bed. She's been trying for an hour to sit up. She's conscious and breathing.
2: Residential burglary in progress, 1226 Harriet. The reporter says her brother doesn't live here and he's trying to enter the house. He broke the back window and is trying to climb through the window. It's going to be a Roy McKinney. We're trying to get further. 1226 Harriet. Tank top and shorts, black shoes.
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person at the area, there's an EVP alert on the mail. He's very EVP and paranoid. Space aliens talk to him through his TV, which irritates the people living in his wall. Travels by bicycle, will not answer the door for police. He's also bar banned.

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1: Dispatch, into 6 on the scene. They are already on scene.

0: All prisoners, reckless driver, west on Village from St. Joe, silver Nissan, heading driver's off, brake checking. 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
1: Your name or dispatch?
2: Yeah, we followed the GPS pointer, took us to 2000 Maxwell, so we're heading towards the new location.
1: I'm clear. I've also got it updated. They said they're right next to Hamrix. He is outside waiting on you guys.
2: Okay.

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0: A failure to pay at Bonkers, 11901 Petersburg Road. See the clerk. 11901 Petersburg Road. Had was that the driver had on an Amazon Prime shirt, and they said that they may have it on the video.
1: Clearing room.

0: 4-1-2. In the area of the shopping network outlet, 4821 University Drive, the cars with black towing, east towing trailers and stuff from the area. He's noticed there's a van in the woods behind the building. He said the van was not there yesterday.
1: I'm there from Raybecker and Parker.
2: I don't want to jump that far from that either. I'll go with
0: it. Try available.

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3: I'm clear.
4: 112 arriving. 170 would be the correct bike number for traffic grant.
2: The bike patrol.
3: Negative, it's going to be seatbelt grant.
2: Okay, and it will be through Mike 170, sorry, I thought you said bike.
3: I'm clear.
1: Mike 130, this guy's changing a air conditioning hose. He works, he's a flag, he works for a flagging company for to follow trucks. Every other car can disregard.
2: Through Mike 170, disregard.
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1: Yes.
0: Okay. Virginia's closed between Bell and Hess till 1700. Virginia's closed between Bell and Hess till 1700. 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

All houses stand by for road closure. Virginia is closed between Bell and Hess until 1700 hours. Virginia is closed between Bell and Hess until 1700 hours. Authority Mid-America 904.

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0: 150, we got a case number and read it to the air, over the air for me.
1: Dispatch 8500. Would you please take that possible two seizures off of the BLS unit, please, and add it to the ALS unit so I can get the other two ALS units out?
2: Yeah, I swapped it.

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1: 170.
0: Pollock and Michael. John Clay. Union Sam Charles. 427 on a van, I know.

0: Echo 3.
1: I know you're on scene. Eastland Mall Security is advising it's okay to cancel.
0: I'm clear. You can show me available.

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1: 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I'll start that one.
2: Russell, can you record for?
3: Tower 4.
1: Air before.
3: Word 4.
1: I'll be at 3rd and 2nd Street, traffic hazard. I'll take care of it.
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0: Property damage accident at Manning Apartment Homes, 3305 Pollock. Report states a car ran into one of the carports, occurred overnight, and they want a report. The report is going to be waiting in the leasing office, 3305 Pollock.
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0: 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The caller just wants you to give them a call reference parking issues in the neighborhood.
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0: Pilot getting Euclid. Passenger roughly 361 David Nora Victor.

Welfare 400 Garfield, Apartment 1. It's for Lainey Dickerson. There's multiple alerts on her on the road card.

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0: Medicus is 10 South 11th Avenue at George Cook & Sons for 1 engine 7. 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
2: Fair 3521, Pigeonbrook Court. Give me a check on a Mark Edison that has been seen in over a month. 3521, Pigeonbrook Court.
0: Station 5, that was for 10 South 11th Avenue, George Cook & Sons.
3: Clear, that's 5, Ron Wolf. Go ahead and take that.
0: Clear, 1 engine 7, you can disregard.
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0: gentlemen, please.
1: Affirmative, it's a medic run 10 South 11th Avenue. For a female that's passed out in the parking lot at her vehicle, 26-year-old female, awake, alert, breathing, face is flushed. She's in a white Jeep Cherokee in the corner of Ohio and Wabash next to Cook Air.
0: I didn't know she was only available for me.

0: Go ahead for 101.
1: It appears that the pin has gotten mixed up. However, I just think he marked on the scene, so never mind.
0: We found him.

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1: He changed our traffic stop car to an inspection.
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0: Hey, my date match. 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
1: You're calling dispatch, please repeat your number and address.
0: This is 102. We cannot locate this address. Can you call and verify this?
1: Yes, stand by.

Well, northbound 41 from Valmead, the blue or gray SUV, plate Victor Robert 2399, in traffic, cutting other drivers off, sorry, the cell caller 956.

0: I'm on scene. I'm not able to locate the caller. I've called the number on the run card, and it takes me to a law firm.
1: I'm clear. If you'll switch over to info, they'll call the reporter back for you.
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2: Delaware and 11th. Kentucky Plate, Tom. 0, Charles, 0, 2, 1. So why did she be with one?

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1: 120.
2: 13.
0: Yeah, Metal Manor East, 600 South Collin. The call taker by somebody's whispering on the line. 600 South Collin, Bell Manor East.
1: Air 120, clear.
2: Air 13, clear. One zero. I'll go for everyone.
0: Hey, Bevel.
3: Yeah, we're 6-1. I'll be on the mail to CK Newsom.
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0: Okay, you're supposed to be meeting with an employee there, Joe Little, L-I-D-D-L-E.
1: One for Wallaby and Route. Sorry, Joe, that one.

All cars in use, VOL for Will Ray, southbound 41 from Diamond. It's an Enterprise box truck, license plate, Lincoln 8, Vector 855, Kentucky plate. Driver's having road rage, flipping people off, and threatening people with a finger gun at 10:06.

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1: To Warwanga.

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Out is down. Old Boonville Highway in Burkhart. People accident with injuries. Old Boonville Highway in Burkhart at West Cone Apartments.

0: CAD system's down yet again. It sounds like a pedestrian was hit by a vehicle. We're trying to get further.
1: Clear out. Can you stop me another car when you get going?
2: Edward 120, we should have scribed on this. Check 120, should have scribed on this for being outside mode.

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0: 20, I'm over 110. It's a hit run with injuries. 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
1: Yeah, we're 110, I was clear.
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1: Affirmative.
0: I'm clear. This guy's got a lower left leg injury.
1: Clear.
0: Right leg injury.

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0: Possible disorderly. 1731 Evanston. Caller wants to be anonymous. Said they were visiting a neighbor to this address. They heard a male screaming at everyone. Said it sounded violent. Sounded like things were being thrown. 1731 Evanston.
1: Mount Vernon, University Parkway.
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1: Hello, Priority 3 Chuck Walker at 6940 Santa Cherry Lane. The caller says that they were driving by and found an elderly female on the roadway. So she's a white female, about 70, wearing a red sweater. There is an EDP alert on the address for Catherine Seth, white female, 62. She has EDP, knowledge issue, schizophrenia, and complications.
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0: State line now.
1: I believe it's up. I think we just had a computer glitch. Central Square was doing an update that wasn't, of course, of Chuck Nacos.

AM110. For priority harassment, West 3, 214 East Florida. The caller originally advised Daniel Tucker was outside with a ball bat threatening the occupants of the residence and threatened to return with a firearm. She left on foot in the alley towards Louisiana. It was a white female, t-shirt, black shorts, silver ball bat. Who's since called back, states Danielle's still in the alleyway yelling about a gun and making threats. There's an officer safety on Danielle. States she wants to punch police officers and is very anti-police. Also another officer safety for universal precautions. 214 East Florida.

0: 150 arriving.
1: Thanks. Portable 2-1-3 though.
2: Go ahead.
1: You guys are still okay?
2: Good.
1: I'll call the NSBOL since locate check welfare. I've seen Lena McDonald, Rosenberger and Lloyd, fire, driving a white Jeep. I have Mike Zebra King. Caller was worried about her uncle who has dementia. He's not supposed to be driving but took the vehicle today. At 10:30.
0: We have a tag for me.
1: 150, go ahead.
0: Indiana passenger 439, Charles Queens Hall.
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0: 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Must be having cat difficulties as well.
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3: One 170, traffic stop.
0: 70.
3: Division after Frederick, got plate, Floyd Lincoln, Ida, Nora George, 8, on the Silver Focus with 2.
0: Clear. Mike 172, traffic stop. Mike 172. Virginia and Fayers, Indiana God, Tom William Edward, 415 on a blue Ford with 1. I'm clear.

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1: 3-0.
0: Current accident with injuries in East 2, Van and Washington. It's a black vehicle and a silver Toyota. One subject on the ground, Van and Washington.
1: Sam 130 clear.
2: Sam 120 clear.
3: Court is 900 South, 3200 East.
0: William 1-4. Criminal mischief in progress, 1741 South Darwin, South 2. Reporter's a contractor patching concrete. States the neighbor is purposely spraying water on it. 1741 South Darwin, I guess that's the address that the suspect is at. This address for George Holland, if you're familiar with him.

0: 1115 is going to be a black vehicle and a silver Toyota.
1: 170, fraction court date.
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0: 中恒。
1: Just like 100, I'm going to get a second unit on this incident.
0: I'll start you there.

0: if you got basic, that might be appropriate.
1: No basics, but your transport's coming from post 6.
0: Did you say from post 6?
1: Affirmative.
0: I'm clear.
2: Have front end damage, all wheels are lift.
1: Yes, we've told them to sort them. Thanks, County.
3: We're clear.
4: Not responding normally, Mr. Blue.
5: I'm clear, conscious and alert. Otherwise.
1: Five-year-old male says her sunglasses were turning blue and not responding normally. He's at this daycare. Lethargic, eyes are bouncing.
5: I'm going to respond. I'm not too far away, but I'm not going to infield. Exit vehicle and avoid from one box, eastbound, God's Lake, Tom, Nora, Victor, 166 on a Chevy. And, David 302.
4: David 302.
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0: I have you arriving on the Van Washington accident.
1: Yeah, I'm on scene. I've firmed on your head up there.
0: Oh, I'm clear.
2: Lane 140.
0: Clear, Sam 6-1. William 140, did you have traffic?
2: Affirmative. Assist on this. I can be en route to the training center.

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1: Zero, you said you need another car, code one. I'm on a 911 call.
0: 170.
1: There, 3 Mike 170. Are near eastbound Lloyd at Weinbach. This is 3 Mike 170 on a car stop, code one.
2: Archery.
3: Right, 1% clear.

0: any cars close to Lloyd eastbound over Weinbach to assist County Code Law with traffic stop.
1: Wow. I can be at Weinbach for about 2 minutes.
2: Yeah, I bet. City car going too.
3: 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They're routing the confinement center with an L.

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0: Denmark 170, are you east of the intersection?
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0: Pass, 1904 South Evans. Caller said there's 3 or 4 homeless subjects living on the property. 1904 South Evans.
1: Five on tape.
2: I'll go to 1904 South Evans. Second disregard.
0: I'm clear. Same 120, I'll show you, Bubba.
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0: Arthur, Mike 111, if you're closer, I got a property damage accident at Hoeing Road in Boomer New Harmony, following a red Jeep and a gray Mitsubishi and a red truck. Wings and Boomer New Harmony.
2: 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You'll see 5 and we

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0: Down 41, north of St. George. U.S. High Plate, U.S. 3010 on a black taxi, and I'm

0: 1-2. You take a holding animal complaint to Washington and Albert, East 3. Animal control's on scene for a female that was bit by a dog. The female's upset and demanding an officer come out and take a report. Washington and Albert.
1: Bird 1-3, you can put me on that and disregard him.
0: I'm on 2, I should be available.
2: I'm on 2, I'm clear, fellow.
0: William 1-4.
3: 2-0-6-0. It's my run card, I'll take the animal complaint. You can give him the disregard.
0: Number 1-3, I'll show you available. I'm going to send you a property damage accident, 3801 Belmead. William 1-4.
2: William 1-4.
0: Go check your MCP, 400 North 3rd.
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1: 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Albeit. St. George and Oak Hill. Somebody on IAA. Boy Zebra Robert 812. 26 expiration on a Ford Escape 1.
0: Clear.
2: Property damage accident, Fulton under the Lloyd. It's a black Nissan Murano on a gray Ford Explorer. They're going to be pulling into a Circle K. Fulton under the Lloyd.

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0: Second one is going to be Hank Overdress, Edward David Nora 460 on a tan Mitsubishi.
1: I'm clear and I'm ready for the third one you are.
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0: or Ag Incorporated out of Brazil. This is showing expired 2/28 of 2025. Plate was Sam Paul 569 Q Queen L Lincoln C Charles.
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Marion Perry is going through a breakup, turned off her location, told the reporter that she was wanting to kill herself because she's sober. 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

0: On Walnut 5th, I can take the check welfare first. Can you just
1: script? Yeah, that should be available.
2: Three, 10, 41.

Property damage at Rosenberger and Lloyd in the westbound lanes, east of the intersection. Around 412, the lot of McDonald's, a black Mercury, Mariner, and a gray Jeep Cherokee.

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0: In the records lobby at headquarters, we have Jessica Reeves. She states her ex-boyfriend, Nash Garrett, has been making threats towards her. At headquarters, in the records lobby, meet with Jessica Reeves.
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0: I'm not sure. 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I'm just trying to figure out what he needs.
1: Sam 62, if you got it. Behind 418 Monroe with the code enforcement detail.
2: Mike 801. I've added notes. 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
0: I'm clear. 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
0: I'm at Bacon, Washington, Kentucky, Mary 1 David 656 on a white Malibu.

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1: 4 minutes of Snooks here on 1st Avenue. Indian Cog Place, Indian Head for North, 846, Hogwood, Fort Granger.

0: you start another car because there's an active shoplifter again now.
1: And you probably close the Walmart East for another shoplifter.
0: Fantastic.
1: Clear. I'll open another rent card. Edward 110, can you start that away?
0: Edward 110, I'm clearing route.

0: 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We got a case number initially.
1: Semi-4-5-0,
0: I'll be. We got a case number for me, please.
1: Case number is 63113. 63113.
0: I'm clear, thank you.

0: Yeah, we'll start one more car. It sounds like there's two people in this one that are stealing.
1: Not clear. 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
1: Southbound 41 Lloyd, Truck Police Tom King, 991, Mike Tom Charlie, on a regular pickup with one.
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0: We have a pole number CV696 that is down. It's got a tree limb across it. It's caused North Spring Street to have lost all its power.

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1: Body feels like it's shutting down, and this has happened before. 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

0: dispatch from engine 4. 904 Kelsey is where the tree is that came down.
1: Clear.
0: We have a power line that's been pulled from the house at 904.

0: yelling on the line. 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
1: 1-4, we'll take it. 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
2: 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Female yelling in the background that she doesn't want officers and they disconnected.
3: 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Advise.

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1: 10-6, Tico, 7-200, so.
0: I thought I had 39.
2: Evansville, 35-1.
0: 35-1.
2: 10-42, super low, 11 hours. You clocked me on OPO.
0: 35-1.
3: Evansville, 35-60.
0: 35-60.
3: 1080 from District 33 Memorial Service, back in District Post for Commission Service.
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1: And recorded.

0: 1-1.
1: Keep in that start towards an accident with injuries. Harney Way and Kohler Avenue. It's for a vehicle up on its side.
0: Clear.
1: Sam, 120, can you start that way as well?
2: Flight 431, show me about the city's accident. I'm in Grantsville, Diamond.
3: Flight 431,
1: what was the cross street with Harmony Way on that? Kohler Avenue. Just north of Wimber, the Wells.
3: Traffic stop. 5.7 0.
4: Going on the lot of McDonald's golf course. Got play David, Nora, Mike, 378. Warren and Apollo with 1.
3: Clear. Were you stopping January flight at that time?
4: I'm clear.
5: 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Traffic 5-1-1.

0: Roger, zero.
1: Priority suspicious at Metzger Zoo, 1545 Metzger Park Drive. The reporter's not on scene, but his wife told him that there are subjects in the parking lot taking license plates off the vehicles. It's a white male unknown clothing, a white female unknown clothing, and approximately 4 to 5 plates apiece. 1545 Metzger Park.
2: William 14 GOA on this. We'll take that run. They can disregard.
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2: Personal made truck plate TK 660 Ocean Union Paul. Break a second. Plate Tom John Sam 386 Tom John Sam 386.

Plane is Reckless Driver, northbound 41, approaching Lynch, a white Honda CRV, plate number indoors 7YN022, speeding, cutting off other motors. Plane is cell phone caller 1309.

0: Robert, Edward, Victor, Ida, Laura, Ocean. The spelling of Vlad is going to be Lincoln, Union, Ida, Sam, Adam, Nora, Tom, Ocean, Laura, Ida, Ocean. Date of birth is going to be 8/64.
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2: 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George Lincoln Adams, 249.
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1: Check welfare on West 1, 1426 Harmony Way, Apartment A, Adam. Reporters request we check on an at Alexis Kane. Reporter's roommate, apparently Alexis, has a toddler with her and has been texting the reporter saying that she'd be better off 6 feet under. 1426 Harmony Way, Apartment A, Adam.
2: One seven one. That was 170.

0: Please check Wildfire BOL. Last known location was 101 Southeast 2nd. Be on lookout for Aaron Perry, white female, 19 years of age, 5'7", 15 black. No clothing description or direction of travel. Going through a breakup and turned off her location. Stated that sobriety is making her want to kill herself, but no medication. As she would drink herself to death. Ex-boyfriend had last contact with her yesterday, and she doesn't drive any vehicles. 302 Sam 110, 1324.
1: Aaron Perry, 19-year-old white female, 5'5", 115, black and green. No direction of travel, no clothing description. She's going through a breakup, turned off her location, stating that sobriety is making her want to kill herself. There's no method given. Mentioned in the past she would drink herself to death. My ex-boyfriend is the last one I had contact with her yesterday. Doesn't drive any vehicles. Does have a misdemeanor warrant. 42 CM 110.
2: I go car to car.
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1: I can hear him in the background. 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

traffic stop. I'm going to be eastbound Lloyd at Target in the finish line cross car wash. It's going to be on Indiana, I think I would trust, Tom, X-ray Tom, 535, expiring 26 on a silver Volvo.

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0: back in route to the Econo Lodge for Edward 140, sir.
1: Are going to look out for a reckless driver lacking southbound fares from Columbia. A next mobility van, number 1941, hitting 18 lanes all over the road, 40 South Caller, 1346.
2: There. 763. I just want to confirm it's the one on Crosspoint. Thank you, ma'am.

Cars be well. Southbound 41. Check southbound Ferris from 41. To Mets Mobility Van. Can't maintain a lane all over the roadway. Probably SoCal at 1347.

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0: That's case number 401, arrest in the courthouse.
1: Number 63117. 63117. And it's closed out.
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0: news for disorderly. Caller said he's being harassed by Scott. His last name's unknown. Subject is yelling in the background. We're trying to get further.
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0: wanted to reference the complainant on your run at Joseph Butler. He was going to be a DeVoe stop. There are alerts on a Joseph Butler in RMS. I'm not sure if it's the same one, but there's numerous alerts on the run card.
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0: Southwest, this is Greenhouse
1: 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You're 120 or Sam 182, one of you. 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
2: Laser protective order. The 2262 Maple Lane.
3: Green Mike 170, 5613. We've got a male custody.
2: Clear. 10, are you clear on the run?
4: Yeah, I'm clear now. Full set, Jacob.
3: I'm clear.

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1: You're up, boss.
0: I'm clear. Looks like we're getting more calls about it.

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0: Action Item 6. I moved that hazard into the median. 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
1: I'm clear. I'll show you available.
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2: 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It's going to be a, looks like a Chevy Silverado tan, no plate.
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1: Eagles Cross Point, 7200 East Indiana. Reporter's calling for a 23-year-old daughter, Alexis. She won't go inside. She's walking around the lot. Hasn't slept in 2 to 3 days. Is delusional. Stop taking her medication. His wife, female, wearing a flannel, pajama pants, and a blue Meyer t-shirt. 7200 East Indiana, Deacon's Cross Point.
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0: There's a property damage accident that's been holding well over an hour. 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
4: Supervisors review the family dispute, seeing that it's on Deaconess property, and then you can give one of those other cars a disregard. I'll be en route to the facilities.
0: CM110, CM120.
5: Yes, we are en route.
6: Awake and alert. The male is on the ground in front of the subway. The subway in McDonald's, sweating and saying he's thirsty.
0: Call them first, advising this is ours.
4: 2763, I was just making sure that it was ours because it's on their property, and then also didn't know if they were CIT certified.
0: I'm clear. Available sergeant.
2: I'd call for a sergeant.
0: Sir, can you review the family dispute, 7200 East India?
7: All back out, Sam. 3, you can describe it, Inspector.
0: 2-3-3, available.
7: Thank you, very clear.
4: Print this out for the mental health unit. I'll add more notes later if I need to update them.

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0: C'est le CPS standby, the MCT, the West 2, 18 on the North 6th.
2: Well, MCT, I'm going in service, I can take that. I'm one of those conditions, right?
0: C'est mon Mon Dieu, c'est mon Dieu. C'est mon Mon Dieu, I can continue. William 140. William 140.
3: I can be interrupted for that DCS standby. You cannot affect your disregard.
0: Same 110, I'll show you, Val. I'm good, thank you. 140, do you have a dispo on your previous?
3: Yeah, they were DOA.
0: Clear, thank you.
4: Wing 281, I'm in service, car 2509. I can start for the standby day shift in this regard.
0: I'll show you, Val.
3: Clear, thank you.
5: Number 6 one arriving.

0: Oh, William, J1.
1: Hey, J1, go ahead.
0: Yes, sir. Who's in your car with you? Because I have you in 1553 as William 23 and 1567 as William 21.
1: I'm going to be a one-man unit. That's 281.
0: I'm clear. Do we know about the other two officers, where they're at yet, or no?
1: They're going to be William 23. They'll be in service shortly.

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Coordinate 6400 East 0, North and South.

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2: 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One battalion two's en route. Group battalion two. Zone 13 for the traffic fire round one, fire round one.

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0: The Salvation Army, 1040 North Fulton. Porter's going to be the director. States there are multiple subjects at a homeless camp behind the property at Fountain Fifth. States there's a white male, curly hair, black shirt, bleeding from the mouth. Unknown if he fell, but there's other subjects there laughing at the male. Been one checked on. 1040 North Fulton, Salvation Army.
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0: 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Commercial fire alarm at One Life Church West, 1301 West Lloyd Expressway, 103, One Ladder 1, One Battalion 2, 1300 West, 0 North and South. 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
1: It's 3 South Street. We have fire ground sign. This is 3 South Street. That's invincible. Mr. Check 5 on you to stage.

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2: Clear. Sam 21, I was clear that you're available. I've got a holding standby and holding theft report in South 2. If you want to take the theft report.
0: I'm clear, I'll be in route.
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0: That's a brief, I'm not current, I'll be in route.
1: N21 and 1023. We reference a male harassment report on her kids. We're still trying to get further.
0: Well, Mike 03. I'll back him up.

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0: 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Involved being upset over a parking place in someone's vehicle.

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1: Stand by.
2: Andrew, credit card.

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1: CX-01, I'm Roger, I'm getting help.
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0: Two reference to a black male with an afro and a medical mask, tan coat, walking northbound in the middle of the roadway.
2: Two one fuel, 1510 Adams, reference this.
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2: Edward Swan, come in service. I'll take care of it.
1: I'm clear. Can we reference a Nicole Parazon? States that she took an overdose of her antidepressant medicine and is feeling shaky and unwell. She's walking to this location. It's going to be a 33-year-old mixed female.

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0: Truck clears pedestrian. 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
2: Wing 281, I'm going available. 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
3: Wing 282, where am I wrapped up here? 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
1: 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This is pedestrian versus vehicle. The pedestrian is possibly unconscious.
2: We're clear on the battery port at the same location. Go ahead and link the two.
3: Become clear.
4: Traffic 22.
3: Traffic 22.
4: I'm in service. Where is that truck versus pedestrian crash at?
3: To the 1820 North 1st Avenue at Goodwill.
4: Okay, I'll be around. Wave 5, we'll be around to the accident.
2: Mike 3-0-3.
3: 3-0-3.
2: You just go ahead, assist on this, and I'll just be on the battery report at the same location.

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2: Same 21, is just available.
1: I'm clear. You call for 911 hang up in West 3, 21 West I call.
2: Same 21, I'll be in there.
1: I'm clear. There's a female on the line saying that she needed an ambulance and heard someone in the background yelling at her. Said she was going to make a call back. We're trying to make contact now.
3: William 230, we're coming in service. We'll be on for that.
4: William 23, assist. We'll be en route. You can disregard out of sector.
1: The one you can disregard your last.
2: I'm clear. Thank you.

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1: 3550. Cancer, multiple health issues, having abdominal pain, difficulty speaking between breaths, not alert. Be advised, there's a universal precautions alert on this apartment.
0: Lateral 1's clear.

0: the White House next to the greenhouse, checked for a female scream for someone to call the cops, saying that her boyfriend, who's possibly on narcotics, took her phone. It's going to be a white female, unknown clothing. There's still screaming going on.
1: 2-3, good. 2-3-0, thanks.
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1: 3582.
0: Be a nurse flight. Queen Mike, 8726. I'm a gray chief with one.

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0: Oui.
1: The reporter's residence, not on scene, states her cousin and her children are. 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
1: Crematoucheville, this will be room 125. 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Her O2 sats are at 88. All traffic, TAC 5. I'll be reaching out to Vandenberg County Fire for mutual aid. Vandenberg County Fire and EMS, request for mutual aid, 7101 North US Highway 41 at Melrose Assisted Living.
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3: 3526K. I'm just turning around. Let's take traffic to TAC 5. TAC 5.

0: I mean, a truckless driver, eastbound on Moonlit Harmony from 65, a light colored Land Rover, plate 521, YMTCOM, swerving and almost ran other vehicles off the road.
1: 32 Court 1602. Me on the phone, person still.
2: Negative, I'm showing you available.
1: Phone clear, I guess my screen's frozen. Thank you.
3: Mike 03. Pin this through my investigation, I'm a rescue mission.

0: Morning, gentlemen.
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2: They've had to shut down eastbound 168 for 41 due to a semi has punctured a steel tank in the ditch. No big extended ETA.

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0: 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I'll give that subject a call.
1: 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They may need help later, but I'm thankful.
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0: Mike 803, can I get another car, code 1, please?
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0: This is a two-part run at the same location. We have a 76-year-old male that has sliced open his finger. He's possibly on blood thinners. And he was attempting to get ducks out of a storm drain when he did this. Animal control is on scene and is requesting you and a ladder.
1: Well, engine 6 will check and advise on if a ladder is necessary.

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2: 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So supplemental report, Bill.

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0: on the patient's hand. 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
2: Also from Gateway, he was called in from a nurse at Deaconess Cross Point, reference to William Ballard. He's highly intoxicated, stating that he needs help, mentioned something about pneumonia and difficulty breathing. He does also have mental issues. He's called us multiple times this morning, as well as yesterday. 4621 Covert Avenue.
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0: Subject 1425 Yule Horn Street. The nature is spinning at this time.
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0: Mar. 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
1: Clear 10 to the main, I'll be not as a clear dinner.
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0: 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As you pull in, near the playground for a child locked in a dark gray Mercedes with tinted windows, the vehicle is not running. It's going to be a 3-year-old in his car seat.
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0: You're all clear. 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
1: Takeoff for priority missing Mystery Moon in Michigan.
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1: And Stephen Jewell have wandered away, been missing for an hour. She had white, no gray hair, mustache, less wearing either a blue or orange shirt. And so he has no official history of Alzheimer's or dementia, but he's been acting strange lately. Reports to be pointing on a bench, white him on a white shirt.
3: Okay. J1 in the area.

0: Sam 230, Wilson Sound GLA. We can be en route.
1: It's going to be 1610 Hicks Drive in East Green. His neighbor came to him, said he didn't have a phone. He said he's got dried blood on his lip and cheek. He's about 60 years of age, white and all, wearing a green shirt. Now he's stopping random people on the road, asking them for help. What's going on? He lives at the victim, or whoever this guy is, lives at 1610 Hicks Drive.
0: We're clear. We'll be around.
2: Edward 210, report. I can take that disregard in a second.
1: Are you clear?
0: 210, we'll stay in route for now.
2: Clear. 210, I'll be at Goodwin Taylor, represent. Yeah.

southbound 69, passing 41, a black truck. Play E, 434-103, swerving, cutting off other vehicles, cell caller 1646,

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0: 10th and Franklin with Indiana and Gobi Trust. 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
1: From Central with Andy Dutch. They do not have access to the patient at the moment.
0: Repeat, you cut out.
1: We just overheard Central with PD talking about how they have not gotten to the patient yet. Are we cleared to enter still?
0: I just came to the phone with them and they said that you were. I can call back and ask.
1: No need. We'll go ahead and enter. Thank you.
2: Yes. I'm more dispatch ED-111.
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0: Medic run, 901 East Baseline Road at the Villas, 4 Medic 2. Medic run, 901 East Baseline Road at the Villas at North River, 4 Medic 2.
1: County Fire clear.
0: Clear, this will be Villa 904. Details are pending. 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TAC 4.

0: One Janelle.
1: Joseph 1610, user question AMR. 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
0: 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Can you show me arriving?
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because you'll work out. Eastbound 69 from the Boom Boom and Harmony exit. It's a black race truck over the roadway driving reckless, almost caused wrecks. Put in the car, 1704.

It's Trevor, 69 eastbound from Vinwood and Harmony. The black race truck all over the road, driving reckless, almost caused wreck. Cell caller 1705.

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0: Yes, ma'am.
1: Resume traffic.
0: Can you give it to me over the air?
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0: Time clear. You should describe off this for now, or just send it to me, or if we can, I guess just show me available for now.

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1: 03. I'm clear on Academy and down. 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
0: Eastbound 1 at Main Street, Indiana passenger 262, Edward Hodges, Sam, expires 2709, red Chevy Cruze, with 1.

0: Mark 230, I apologize. I'm trying to get everything lined out on my end. What were you arriving on?
1: Tech Welfare, 4621, covered.
0: Thank you.
2: Edward 230, I'm also arriving on that.
0: I'm clear.

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0: 303, I'm not going to stop at Lodging, Chandler.
1: Chandler, what was the cross street?
0: It's a traffic stop with the city detectives on Lodge. I think it's Chandler.

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0: Angar was just kidding when they stopped at Midtown. 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
1: Sit down.
2: No meeting, Harlan. 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
3: King 2-3, I'm with him.

I'm clear. Can you ask Spanish-speaking reporter? I don't have the initial notes. It was called in previously. All I have now on my note card is that she's going back for an ETA.

0: 35.
1: If you would start me at CAG hard, it's going to be a reference to 1050 PI earlier this date. I'm going to have the intersection. It's going to be Bob, Greasy Pass, and Maxwell Road here in Evansville.

0: 35, what do you want the code to be for this Keg Corp? PI?
1: Evans, I couldn't copy your module as well.
0: Clear, reference the SCAD card, and you still want it to be labeled as a PI or something else?
1: Yeah, go ahead and list the PI. The individual that called in, he's went to get himself checked out at the ER. I'll advise you further detailed information on it when I get it. If you would just add both of those roadways. He's stating it happened sometime around 1500 to around 1500 hours, Evansville time, this date. You would just narrate that.

traffic to two, traffic stop. Indiana, and Yobie Trust. Robert Victor Union, 196, expires 27th on a black Mercedes. Which one?

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1: 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All traffic, 10-4.

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0: 11 of Stanley. 7 Stanley Avenue, 1.8. 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
4: 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What is this thing?
0: 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Five zero one.

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3: 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I believe Hazard was removed. You can shut me down.
1: Okay.

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1: 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I'll be off duty at the 4800 until 2300.
0: Okay. 1068, same traffic.

0: 431.
1: I know you got a lot going on. Mark me out of service for a minute. So I got to run the operation center. 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I'll call back in service.
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1: Hubba Medica says at North Park 8, check 650 Fairway Drive. It's going to be room 155 at B as in Boy for a 75-year-old male trying to assault, urinate, and spit on staff. He does have dementia. 650 Fairway.
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1: Pin my 420.
0: Lincoln and Harlan, God Place, X-ray boy, Ocean 370 on a black Jeep, unknown. We're turning on to Lewis Avenue now.
1: There.
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210 clear. 7220 clear. Sense one. Traffic stop. Northbound 41, at Lincoln, got play. Edward Adam Tom, 343 on the Toyota with two. My computer's still not working.

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0: 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Coordinates 5900 East, 600 South.
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2: I don't believe this person's here anymore. You can close this out. But put me on a complaint at headquarters.

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1: You're a narcotics run, Edward 230. I know you said your computer's out. You can call the dispatch. Feed the notes.
0: Edward 230, I'm clear.

0: using 4512 North First.
1: William 22, we took that, and you can pin that for notes.
0: I'm clear, thank you. William 21, you can disregard that.
2: That was clear.
1: Apologies, close that out as described.

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0: Harassment report, Comfort Inn, 3901 North, US Highway 41. Beginning officers out front, references roommate threatening bodily harm. Was at 632 South Harlan.
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will get it noted when it's back up. This is for a 40-year-old male with chest pain, no heart history, breathing normally. He is clammy. All traffic, TAC 4. TAC 4.

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1: Police, did you in that close? I can start that way.
0: I'm clear. It's being called in by the reporter saying that their neighbor's intoxicated and harassing the reporter about their fins.
2: School fire, the hall monitor did agree to extinguish. Engine 6 was failed.
3: Dispatch clear. Just be advised, our CAD system is down. We are not able to make any status changes. If you're able to, on your MCT, feel free. Otherwise, I will update it when it returns.
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1: Traffic 2-2, traffic's down.
0: Traffic 2-2, go ahead.
4: Westbound mode at Wabash, Illinois plate, A3A-35, Zebra Boy, expires 26 minutes over Toyota Tundra with two.

Possible commercial structure fire, 2700 Corona Drive at Hornbrook Estates. Possible commercial structure fire, 2700 Corona Drive at Hornbrook Estates. Battalion Chief, be advised, our CAD system is down, and this address does not exist in our old backup book. If you could please advise on a lineup.

0: 84.
1: I was disorderly conduct, 1421 Allen's Lane. It's reference four subjects outside. They're arguing the neighbor next door. Female arrived in a white van. There's no weapons involved. 1421 Allen's Lane.
2: William 381. I'll be in route for that. 240, can disregard?
1: Disregard that.
3: 240, clear. I'm not going for a meal.
1: If there's no pin runs, I can't see data down.
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0: Corona Drive, Hornbrook Estates. This is Building B. The started as an alarm. We then received a call from the residents at 2704, says there's a grease fire, active flame.
1: Avondale, 3560, 1042.
0: 3560.

0: again, and I do not have internet.
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0: I have it now. It's going to be 2622 Menard Drive at the Deaconess Urgent Care. 40-year-old male, chest pain, breathing normally, clammy.
1: Clear, thank you.
0: The full east side city line up en route to a commercial structure fire.
1: Clear, thank you. It has the police, the cat as much as we can.

0: Yeah. 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I have a check welfare, the Circle S, 11001, Highway 41. Oh, it's the clerk saying white mountain 30s, plaid shirt, khakis, on the lot for hours, possibly confused, has a paint stick and a broom handle.
1: I'm clearing route from Green River Heckle.
0: One battalion, 3's on scene, assuming command. Command's going to be on the outside. Clear, one battalion, 3 on scene, assuming command on the outside.
1: Letter 16 on scene.
0: Clear 16's on scene.

0: between West on Allen and a white workman and a white pickup.
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0: 5420.
1: Do you need advisal on the American Compass running in?
0: 11001, Highway 41, it looks like it's the Marathon.

0: 3 Mike 420, that's 3 Mike 450 on the run.
1: My bad. We remain the phone page.

0: are even able to take a theft report at the mall. Sheila reporter Ava Evans, she's going to be a minor, does have a parent on the way, states her car keys were taken from this location. Anyway, at the food court entrance, 800 North Green.
1: Edward, G2, I'm clear. Fort Fusion, which one?

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1: Do you have a way to get in contact with 1-Adam-8-0?
0: We can get in contact.
1: Would you please? Thank you.
0: We do have 1-Adam-6-3 en route.
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2: I was also having MCT issues, but all the traffic stopped.
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2: St. Joe and Diamond, Indiana, Milwaukee Trust, Charles Young Adam, 959, expiry 27 on a black Chevy Cruze, which one?
1: Clear.
3: 3-0. And put me back in my standby for notes.

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0: 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That's the orange and testing. 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
1: 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Coordinates 200 East, 1200 North, between Heidelbach and Governor.